Oh my. All right. Whatever you said is all right with me. I think I'll go out and come in again. It's just so, it's too good to have missed. Aren't you sweet? Thank you for being here. And I love you.

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1: What, darling?
0: I saw you at the Palladium in London.
1: What, baby?
0: I saw you in the Palladium in London.
1: Did you? Ask me back again.

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I didn't want to do it. You made me love you. And all the time you knew it. I guess you always knew it.

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Wherever we are, it's together. Wherever I go, I know she goes. And wherever I go,

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They are. Well, here's to Joe and Lorna. And here's to Bobby Cole. Here's to the orchestra. Here's to the audience. I think I'll just stay here all my life. I don't like any other theater. I think I said that before. I love you too, darling. I'll stay as long as you want me. I'll stay here for the rest of my life. As long as you want me, I'll stay. Now we'll do a song. Okay? Oh, I love you so much.

entertainment. It might be a sight like you see on the screen, a swain getting slain for the love of a queen. Some great Shakespearean scene. They always wrote too damn many lyrics to this song anyway. I'm sure somebody from MGM must have written this. This world is

just hang my cradle, mammy mine, right on that Mason Dixon line, and swing it from Virginia to Tennessee.